0: liability for all operating costs associated with running a theater in the building. A historic Beaver Valley building, damaged in a windstorm last month, is expected to be moved to Fruitvale. Regional District Director Ali Grieve says the Park Siding School was originally supposed to be relocated next to a replica train station. Plans for the station have fallen through, but they have another site in mind for the school.
1: Area A is working with the Village of Fruitvale to develop the park behind the Memorial Hall. So we're looking for a new place to put the school. So recent conversations, we have got approval from the Village of Fruitvale to move the school there.
0: Grieve says the idea is to make the school more accessible to the public. Community Futures is expanding its startup business advisor program in the Kootenai boundary. Central Kootenai Executive Director Andrea Wilkie says it's been around for a few years on a more limited basis, and it's been very popular.
2: When we first launched the program about 3 or 4 years ago, we set a target of working with 50 entrepreneurs over the course of about a year, and we probably had that many inquiries in the first month.
0: She says they provide advice to entrepreneurs in the early stages of business development.
2: Often it's bookkeeping and cash flow. It's the unfun part of operating a business that we often end up working with clients on.
0: You can go to the Community Futures website to sign up for free. British Columbians can now take the knowledge test for a learner's license online.
3: ICBC says the online knowledge test is now available for Class 5 to 8 licenses. After passing the online test, drivers would still need to visit an office to pick up their license. ICBC says the online testing software has monitoring technology intended to detect cheating. Emily Joveski, Vista News.
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0: The Blue Jays wrap up their 3-game series against the Phillies this afternoon. Toronto beat the Phillies 3-2 last night, tying up the series 1-1. And Game 4 of the NBA Final tips off this evening in New York. The Knicks lead the series 2-1 after the San Antonio Spurs dropped Games 1 and 2 at home, but took Game 3 Monday night in New York. And finally, the 2026 FIFA World Cup kicks off tomorrow in Mexico. Canada plays its first match Friday in Toronto.
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0: Nothing to worry about on the roads right now. It's looking all clear on highways in our area. In our weather forecast, a few clouds tonight dropping down to 7. Mainly sunny tomorrow afternoon with a high of 24. Clear skies tomorrow night dropping down to 8. And the chance of showers with a high of 21 for Friday. I'm Storm Lenny.

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0: Sophia Camara. Girls Like You, it's Juice. All right, back to Odd Origins, and today it's all about the master of the summer blockbuster, Steven Spielberg. All right, Jaws, Close Encounters of the Third Kind, Raiders of the Lost Ark, E.T., Jurassic Park. Most directors would build a career around one of those movies. He has all of them. What's the common thread here? All right, it's not sharks or dinosaurs or aliens. It's wonder. Nobody sells wonder quite like Spielberg, whether it's a shark beneath the water or a dinosaur across a field or a spaceship descending from the sky. He makes you feel like you're a part of the moment. And, well, I mean, we're going to have another Spielberg movie hit in theaters soon, Disclosure Day. Another, honestly, this is like the closest to Close Encounters that we've had, another alien-based ones. And, well, it makes me think of Close Encounters, because it's not the biggest, it's not his most famous movie, but it captures the feeling of looking up and wondering what's out there. That's Spielberg at his best, and that is the wonder, right? So if Jaws invented the summer blockbuster, Jurassic Park maybe perfected it by bringing in CGI, you gotta say, Spielberg has to be the undisputed king of the summer blockbuster.
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0: Oh, yeah, it's Juice FM, and I'm Bryce. About time for me to be heading out of here, but a friendly reminder of the night market, which is happening right now at Lois Hagen Park, running until dusk. If you go there right now, it'd be a good time. Do a little bit of shopping, and then mosey on over to Gyro Park for Music in the Park. That's starting at 7 p.m., running until 9. We're going to have the Remedies bringing us some old-school classic rock. That's it for me. That's the bell. Time to head out.
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1: I'm Storm Lenny. The cause of a house fire in West Trail remains under investigation. It happened this afternoon in the 1100 block of Green Avenue. Kootenay Boundary Regional Fire Rescue says it was quickly brought under control, but a significant part of the home was damaged. Paramedics assessed and treated two residents on the scene. Nelson police are warning residents to expect an increased presence of outlaw motorcycle gang members in and around the city this weekend. The department says members from multiple clubs and chapters will be in the area Friday through Sunday, with more than 50 expected to pass through or gather in the region. Police say they've been working with provincial and other law enforcement agencies to coordinate a response, and extra resources will be on hand to support public safety. Any suspicious activity should be reported to Nelson police. Nelson's Josephine Street water main replacement project might come in under budget.
2: You know, I know there's been some stuff out there on social media about, you know, how we did with line painting or the bump outs. Overall, from like a financial perspective, that job's doing very well.
1: CFO Chris Jury says the $666,000 project is on track to finish between $60,000 to $100,000 under budget after the city opted to do most of the work in-house. He says the issues reported on the section between Baker and Vernon Streets were due to a few different factors.
2: It's a younger crew. I think they tried really hard to do some good work there. There was also some miscommunication with the line painting company.
1: That section of the project had drawn some online criticism over uneven curbs and surface refinishing, which has since been repaired. Nelson Civic Theater Society will move into the chapel at Selkirk College's 10th Street campus. Council approved a temporary lease agreement on Tuesday, allowing the group to use the space for 14 months for programming while its main theater renovation continues. Councillor Keith Page supported the move.
3: I think it's going to be a great spot. As we learned from long-term campus review, there's a lot of buildings people don't get a chance to go into. And so I think the society is going to really bring some life to that area.
1: Under the agreement, the society will pay $1 for the full term and take on responsibility for all operating costs associated with running a theater in the building. A historic Beaver Valley building damaged in a windstorm last month is expected to be moved to Fruitvale. Regional District Director Ali Grieve says the Park Siding School was originally supposed to be relocated next to a replica train station. Plans for the station have fallen through, but they have another site in mind for the school.
4: Area A is working with the Village of Fruitvale to develop the park behind the Memorial Hall. So we're looking for a new place to put the school. So recent conversations, we have got approval from the Village of Fruitvale to move the school there.
1: Grieve says the idea is to make the school more accessible to the public. Community Futures is expanding its startup business advisor program in the Kootenay boundary. Central Kootenay Executive Director Andrea Wilkie says it's been around for a few years on a more limited basis, and it's been very popular.
5: When we first launched the program about 3 or 4 years ago, we set a target of working with 50 entrepreneurs over the course of about a year, and we probably had that many inquiries in the first month.
1: She says they provide advice to entrepreneurs in the early stages of business development.
5: Often it's bookkeeping and cash flow. It's the unfun part of operating a business that we often end up working with clients on.
1: You can go to the Community Futures website to sign up for free. British Columbians can now take the knowledge test for a learner's license online.
6: ICBC says the online knowledge test is now available for Class 5 to 8 licenses. After passing the online test, drivers would still need to visit an office to pick up their license. ICBC says the online testing software has monitoring technology intended to detect cheating. Emily Joveski, Vista News.
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1: The Blue Jays wrap up their 3-game series against the Phillies this afternoon. Toronto beat the Phillies 3-2 last night, tying up the series 1-1. And Game 4 of the NBA Final tips off this evening in New York. The Knicks lead the series 2-1 after the San Antonio Spurs dropped Games 1 and 2 at home, but took Game 3 Monday night in New York. And finally, the 2026 FIFA World Cup kicks off tomorrow in Mexico. Canada plays its first match Friday in Toronto.
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1: Nothing to worry about on the roads right now. It's looking all clear on highways in our area. In our weather forecast, a few clouds tonight dropping down to 7. Mainly sunny tomorrow afternoon with a high of 24. Clear skies tomorrow night dropping down to 8. And the chance of showers with a high of 21 for Friday. I'm Storm Lenny.
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1: 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In fact, we've got 12 of the Mavericks, 10 of the Rangers, 35 of the Super Crew 4x4s, 12 of the 350 Super Duties, and 25 of the Bronco Sports all in stock. 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
1: I'm Greg Nesteroff. Nelson police are warning to expect an increased presence of outlaw motorcycle gang members in the area this weekend. The department says over 50 members from various clubs and chapters are expected to be in and around Nelson Friday through Sunday, including along local highways. Police say they're working with other agencies and will have extra resources in place over the weekend. Any suspicious or criminal activity should be reported to police right away. Nelson Civic Theater Society will move into the chapel at Selkirk College's 10th Street campus. Council approved a temporary lease agreement allowing the group to use the space for 14 months for programming while its main theater renovation continues. Councilor Keith Page supported the move.
2: I think it's going to be a great spot. As we learned from long-term campus review, there's a lot of buildings people don't get a chance to go into. And so I think the society is going to really bring some life to that area.
1: Under the agreement, the society will pay $1 for the full term and take on responsibility for all operating costs associated with running a theater in the building. Nelson's Josephine Street water main replacement project might come in under budget.
3: You know, I know there's been some stuff out there on social media about, you know, how we did with line painting or the bump outs. Overall, from like a financial perspective, that job's doing very well.
1: Chief Financial Officer Chris Jury says the $660,000 project is on track to finish between $60,000 and $100,000 under budget. That after the city opted to do most of the work in-house. He says issues reported on the section between Baker and Vernon Streets were due to a few different factors.
3: The younger crew, I think they tried really hard to do some good work there. There was also some miscommunication with the line painting company.
1: That section of the project had drawn some online criticism over uneven curbs and surface refinishing, which has since been repaired. A home on Trails Green Avenue Hill has suffered significant damage in a fire. That despite the fact firefighters got the blaze under control quickly Wednesday afternoon. They say the cause remains under investigation. Paramedics assessed and treated two occupants on the scene. Community Futures is expanding its startup business advisor program in the Kootenai boundary. Central Kootenai Executive Director Andrea Wilkie says it's been around for a few years on a more limited basis, and it's been very popular.
4: When we first launched the program about 3 or 4 years ago, we set a target of working with 50 entrepreneurs over the course of about a year, and we probably had that many inquiries in the first month.
1: She says they provide advice to entrepreneurs in the early stages of business development.
4: Often it's bookkeeping and cash flow. It's the unfun part of operating a business that we often end up working with clients on.
1: You can go to the Community Futures website to sign up for free. And an historic Beaver Valley building damaged in a windstorm last month is expected to be moved to Fruitvale. Regional District Director Allie Greaves says the Park Siding School was originally supposed to be relocated next to a replica train station. Plans for the station have fallen through, but they have another site in mind for the school.
5: Area A is working with the Village of Fruitvale to develop the park behind the Memorial Hall. So we're looking for a new place to put the school. So recent conversations, we have got approval from the Village of Fruitvale to move the school there.
1: Grieve says the idea is to make the school more accessible to the public.
0: 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Get daily and weekly news alerts by signing up at our website, MyGrantForksNow.com.
6: The good news is that Max Scherzer hit 3,500 strikeouts in his career last night. The bad news is that he also allowed two home runs in a big 7-4 loss against the Philadelphia Phillies. Meanwhile, Game 4 of the NBA Final was a bit of a roller coaster. The Spurs had a 29-point lead at the half, but that's when OG Anunoby and Jalen Brunson both turned it on, finishing the game with over 30 points and over 41 minutes played for a big 107-106 comeback victory to take a 3-1 series lead for the New York Knicks.
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7: Sunshine today here in the boundary, going to be high 25. Few clouds in and out, but not much. Low of 8. Sunshine in the morning on Friday, and a mix of sun and cloud late afternoon. High 23, and sunny on Saturday, Sunday, and into Monday. It is currently 6 degrees.
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Jason Mraz on Juice FM. Good morning, Sean here. Happy 6 o'clock start. We are jump-starting June the 11th, your Thursday. And talking a little bit about what's going on worldwide, poking some fun at some stuff, but also just some good-hearted information for people to know, like the automatic door plan for the Grand Forks Senior Center. Little things that keep moving the town progressively along, bit by bit. Not big-scale stuff, but it's there. We'll get into all that. But for now, let's get the coffee. Let's keep her rolling. Let's dial it up. Here's Chicks and Cars and Colin James right here on 103.3 Juice FM in the Boundary. Good morning. I'm Sean. You're awesome. Let's go.

0: Satisfied at Richard Marks. Well, looks like the automatic door will be planned for the Grand Forks Senior Center. A little bit of debate went on over that on City Council, but ultimately it was met with a proposal that the city pay majority and society pick up the other tab and possibly utilize Phoenix Foundation or other granting systems, which often is the case in similar situations to this, to see if there's a way to offset the cost before it was all on the city. But that will be met, I'm sure, with more discussion as they roll on. But this is basically that front door that just doesn't have the power capability. So for those that may have been losing strength or don't have quite the strength to be able to pull the door, wheelchair, that type of thing, be able to hit that, and, you know, automatic door, basically. So the cost of that is about $3,600 to get it up and running so that it could be a little bit easier to get in and out.
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3: When a child is in the hospital, visitors come to say hello. And when visiting hours are over, they leave. But family does whatever it takes to stay. At Ronald McDonald House, we believe families shouldn't have to fight alone. So we make sure they have everything they need, with a community of support, warm meals, and a place to rest. Because when a child is sick, family stays. And Ronald McDonald House stays with them.
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0: the surface.
1: They uncovered some trolley tracks, some buried electrical cable that, you know, you're not sure what that's connected to until you dig it up.
0: He says that's one reason the city has been shifting more capital work in-house.
1: These are all things that if you had a contractor do these, you'd be dealing with change orders and they'd be adding costs. And we're able to kind of pivot, be flexible and do that with our own crews.
0: That in-house work has also helped keep the project between $60,000 and $100,000 under budget. Nelson Council has approved a temporary lease that will see the Civic Theater Society operate out of the chapel at the 10th Street campus. The 14-month agreement sets rent at $1, with the society covering all day-to-day operations. Mayor Janice Morrison says the building is in good condition for new use.
2: The building is in a fairly good health, good roof. Roof isn't going to fall in, which is what we really want, because we don't want the theater in any places that have any roof problems anymore.
0: The society plans to use this space for film screenings and community events to help offset losses while its main theater renovation at the Civic Center continues. The cause of a house fire in West Trail remains under investigation. It happened Wednesday afternoon in the 1100 block of Green Avenue. Kootenai Boundary Regional Fire Rescue says it was quickly brought under control, but a significant part of the home was damaged. Paramedics assessed and treated two residents on the scene. Well, once the Park Siding Schoolhouse is repaired, it's expected to be moved. The historic building was damaged in last month's windstorm when a tree fell on its roof. Beaver Valley Regional District Director Allie Greaves says the plan is to relocate it behind the Memorial Hall in Fruitvale.
3: And we've all, for a long time, been in support of bringing it closer to town so that more people can access and enjoy that little piece of history here in the valley.
0: Greaves hopes the move will happen this year and says it'll help anchor the development of a park. The building has been on its current site along Highway 3B since 1989. And a free service for local entrepreneurs is expanding its reach. Community Futures Central Kootenai Executive Director Andrea Wilkie says it's called the Startup Business Advisor Program.
4: So it's for people that are in the planning stages of starting a business. So they're developing their business model, they're thinking about marketing, financial structure.
0: She says they can offer advice to help spot gaps and avoid common mistakes.
4: Just taking another look at their margins and making sure, you know, the business is going to be profitable.
0: For the last few years, the service has been limited to only certain areas, but it's now available throughout the Kootenai boundary.
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6: The good news is that Max Scherzer hit 3,500 strikeouts in his career last night. The bad news is that he also allowed two home runs in a big 7-4 loss against the Philadelphia Phillies. Meanwhile, Game 4 of the NBA Final was a bit of a roller coaster. The Spurs had a 29-point lead at the half, but that's when OG Anunoby and Jalen Brunson both turned it on, finishing the game with over 30 points and over 41 minutes played for a big 107-106 comeback victory to take a 3-1 series lead for the New York Knicks.
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7: Sunshine today here. It's going to be 25 degrees to a low of 8. Friday, about 23. Few clouds in and out. Sunshine on Saturday. Sunday, reaching a high of 27 and 31 by Monday. We're currently sitting at 6 degrees and nice and clear.
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0: Young and Restless and Prism. Well, Canada is moving forward with legislation that would ban most social media accounts for children under 16 unless the platforms can prove they provide strong safety protection for young users. Now, the proposed law is part of a broader online harms package aiming at reducing cyberbullying, harmful content, addictive platform features. We know the overall obstacles. We've watched it become dramatically worse over the last decade. Now, this would be the responsibility of the social media companies themselves, not the parents, to verify users' age and keep underage users off their platforms. Companies that fail to comply could face significant financial penalties. Now, the bill also includes a chatbot component. Now, Canada is proposing new rules for publics facing AI chatbots, requiring safety measures and oversight for systems that can form human-like relationships or interact extensively with users. Now, the government says the chatbots could provide educational benefits but also pose risk. It's always the case. There's always going to be silver lining to something, but there's always going to be bad actors. Always going to be bad actors. Now, the Digital Safety Commission would be created to oversee rules, investigate complaints, and enforce compliance. Now we're getting into the debate over online safety, privacy, parental responsibility, and how much control governments should have. You know, the only thing I'll say about parental responsibility is I often see, well, it's the parents' responsibility. Tough talk on that on social media. But every single generation that says that is also a very generation that has very much defied their parents at some point in their life around some capacity, around some issue. I can assure you there were people that made it to Woodstock where their parents were not particularly happy that they made it there or they dodged out to go. Every generation finds a way to circumvent their parents. And there's going to be a point, and we're here now, where parents are going to need way more assistance to managing a game they cannot win at, which is the internet, social media, and the Wild West.
1: Shot of the Dawn.
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0: The Heart of the Matter and Don Henley on Juice FM. Okay, today it is Thursday, the final showing of the Sheep Detectives. We got a 2 o'clock and a 7 o'clock show. Today it is $5 entry. So this is the day you're going to want to sneak out and check it out because we're wrapping it up and moving on to Back Rooms tomorrow. This is going to be Friday, June 12th to 18th, and Back Rooms is a bit of a thriller about an owner of a furniture store finds a secret doorway that leads him to an endless stretch of rooms. And when he just disappears, his therapist ventures into the unknown to rescue him. So this is going to be this coming Friday until next Thursday, but today is the final day for the Sheep Detectives, which apparently is extremely charming, cute, and everyone has left going, that was a fun movie and very heartfelt. So that is underway today at 2 and at 7.
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1: I'm Greg Nesteroff. Nelson police are warning to expect an increased presence of outlaw motorcycle gang members in the area this weekend. The department says over 50 members from various clubs and chapters are expected to be in and around Nelson Friday through Sunday, including along local highways. Police say they're working with other agencies and will have extra resources in place over the weekend. Any suspicious or criminal activity should be reported to police right away. Nelson Civic Theater Society will move into the chapel at Selkirk College's 10th Street campus. Council approved a temporary lease agreement allowing the group to use the space for 14 months for programming while its main theater renovation continues. Councillor Keith Page supported the move.
2: I think it's going to be a great spot. As we learned from long-term campus review, there's a lot of buildings people don't get a chance to go into. And so I think the society is going to really bring some life to that area.
1: Under the agreement, the society will pay $1 for the full term and take on responsibility for all operating costs associated with running a theater in the building. Nelson's Josephine Street water main replacement project might come in under budget.
3: You know, I know there's been some stuff out there on social media about, how we did with line painting or the bump outs. Overall, from like a financial perspective, that job's doing very well.
1: Chief Financial Officer Chris Jury says the $660,000 project is on track to finish between $60,000 and $100,000 under budget. That after the city opted to do most of the work in-house. He says issues reported on the section between Baker and Vernon Streets were due to a few different factors.
3: The younger crew, I think they tried really hard to do some good work there. There was also some miscommunication with the line painting company.
1: That section of the project had drawn some online criticism over uneven curbs and surface refinishing, which has since been repaired. A home on Trails Green Avenue Hill has suffered significant damage in a fire. That despite the fact firefighters got the blaze under control quickly Wednesday afternoon. They say the cause remains under investigation. Paramedics assessed and treated two occupants on the scene. Community Futures is expanding its startup business advisor program in the Kootenai boundary. Central Kootenai Executive Director Andrea Wilkie says it's been around for a few years on a more limited basis, and it's been very popular.
4: When we first launched the program about 3 or 4 years ago, we set a target of working with 50 entrepreneurs over the course of about a year, and we probably had that many inquiries in the first month.
1: She says they provide advice to entrepreneurs in the early stages of business development.
4: Often it's bookkeeping and cash flow. It's the unfun part of operating a business that we often end up working with clients on.
1: You can go to the Community Futures website to sign up for free. And an historic Beaver Valley building damaged in a windstorm last month is expected to be moved to Fruitvale. Regional District Director Allie Greaves says the Park Siding School was originally supposed to be relocated next to a replica train station. Plans for the station have fallen through, but they have another site in mind for the school.
4: Area A is working with the Village of Fruitvale to develop the park behind the Memorial Hall. So we're looking for a new place to put the school. So recent conversations, we have got approval from the Village of Fruitvale to move the school there.
1: Greaves says the idea is to make the school more accessible to the public.
0: 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Get daily and weekly news alerts by signing up at our website, MyGrantForksNow.com.
5: The good news is that Max Scherzer hit 3,500 strikeouts in his career last night. The bad news is that he also allowed two home runs in a big 7-4 loss against the Philadelphia Phillies. Meanwhile, Game 4 of the NBA Final was a bit of a roller coaster. The Spurs had a 29-point lead at the half, but that's when OG Anunoby and Jalen Brunson both turned it on, finishing the game with over 30 points and over 41 minutes played for a big 107-106 comeback victory to take a 3-1 series lead for the New York Knicks.
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6: Got some sunshine today here. High of 25 to a low of 8 tonight. Sunny again on Friday. A few clouds in and out, reaching just a high of 23. Saturday, we're looking at 27. Same with Sunday. And Monday, we're pushing 31. We're currently sitting at 6 degrees.
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I Melt With You in Modern English on Juice FM. Well, lots to talk about Sushi Ocean Dream reopening and whether or not it was AI on that sign. And I assure you that sign is not AI. It is the news. But from what you want to know, when is it reopening as it looks like it's commandeering Hell's Bells? They are currently in the process of obtaining a food permit and will post again once the opening date has been decided. So, here's the scoop. We all know that the Sushi Ocean Dream had to close down for whatever reason in their location here in Grand Forks, and then trying to find other locations was not that simple. But eventually they did, and the Hell's Bells has been sitting empty for quite some time, so it looks like they're going to be commandeering that space. They put out a banner that says grand opening, but no date, and that's because they haven't figured out an exact date yet. But the good news is that we are getting our Sushi Ocean Dream. It's just going to be in Greenwood now.

0: It's a lover of mine in Atlanta Miles on Juice FMA. Good morning, Sean here. Does anybody know why the power went out last night? Dustin? Bueller? When the power went out last night for a couple minutes, I'm like, give it 3 minutes. It's going to be on Facebook. Someone's asking. Someone's asking. And someone's going to take it to a level of, what? No. Why? Where did that? No. And it happened. Oh, boy. Remember back when we were kids and the power would go out? I believe this is what I heard. Don't open the freezer. That was what I was told. That was the long and short of a power outage when I grew up. Nobody questioned it. You just, all right, the power's out. All I remember is my dad telling us, don't open the freezer or the fridge. That was it. Go get a flashlight and read a book. And then no one talked about it again. That was the end of it. Thank goodness for social media where we could rehash stuff over and over again. It's good for our souls, isn't it?
1: Shot of the Dawn.
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1: I'm Greg Nesteroff. Nelson police are warning you to expect an increased presence of outlaw motorcycle gang members in and around the city this weekend. The department says members from multiple clubs and chapters will be in the area Friday through Sunday, with more than 50 expected to pass through or gather in the region. Police say they've been working with provincial and other law enforcement agencies to coordinate a response, and extra resources will be on hand to support public safety. Any suspicious activity should be reported to police. Nelson's Josephine Street water main replacement has faced some unexpected challenges. Chief Financial Officer Chris Jury told City Council that crews came across surprises below the surface.
2: They uncovered some trolley tracks, some buried electrical cable that, you know, you're not sure what that's connected to until you dig it up.
1: He says that's one reason the city has been shifting more capital work in-house.
2: These are all things that if you had a contractor do these, you'd be dealing with change orders and they'd be adding costs. And we're able to kind of pivot, be flexible and do that with our own crews.
1: That in-house work has also helped keep the project between $60,000 and $100,000 under budget. Nelson Council has approved a temporary lease that will see the Civic Theater Society operate out of the chapel at the 10th Street campus. The 14-month agreement sets rent at $1, with the society covering all day-to-day operations. Mayor Janice Morrison says the building is in good condition for new use.
3: The building is in a fairly good health, good roof. Roof isn't going to fall in, which is what we really want, because we don't want the theater in any places that have any roof problems anymore.
1: The society plans to use this space for film screenings and community events to help offset losses while its main theater renovation at the Civic Center continues. The cause of a house fire in West Trail remains under investigation. It happened Wednesday afternoon in the 1100 block of Green Avenue. Kootenai Boundary Regional Fire Rescue says it was quickly brought under control, but a significant part of the home was damaged. Paramedics assessed and treated two residents on the scene. Well, once the Park Siding Schoolhouse is repaired, it's expected to be moved. The historic building was damaged in last month's windstorm when a tree fell on its roof. Beaver Valley Regional District Director Ali Greaves says the plan is to relocate it behind the Memorial Hall in Fruitvale.
4: And we've all, for a long time, been in support of bringing it closer to town so that more people can access and enjoy that little piece of history here in the valley.
1: Greve hopes the move will happen this year and says it'll help anchor the development of a park. The building has been on its current site along Highway 3B since 1989. And a free service for local entrepreneurs is expanding its reach. Community Futures Central Kootenai Executive Director Andrea Wilkie says it's called the Startup Business Advisor Program.
5: So it's for people that are in the planning stages of starting a business. So they're developing their business model, they're thinking about marketing, financial structure.
1: She says they can offer advice to help spot gaps and avoid common mistakes.
5: Just taking another look at their margins and making sure, you know, the business is going to be profitable.
1: For the last few years, the service has been limited to only certain areas, but it's now available throughout the Kootenai boundary.
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6: The good news is that Max Scherzer hit 3,500 strikeouts in his career last night. The bad news is that he also allowed two home runs in a big 7-4 loss against the Philadelphia Phillies. Meanwhile, Game 4 of the NBA Final was a bit of a roller coaster. The Spurs had a 29-point lead at the half, but that's when OG Anunoby and Jalen Brunson both turned it on, finishing the game with over 30 points and over 41 minutes played for a big 107-106 comeback victory to take a 3-1 series lead for the New York Knicks.

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1: Sunshine today. It's going to be a high of 25, low of 8 tonight. Saturday. Wait, I skipped the whole day. Friday, sunshine on Friday, 23 degrees. Then Saturday, Sunday, we're looking at a high of 27. And Monday, a high of 31. It's currently sitting at 6 degrees.

0: Best of me and J.J. Wild on Juice FM. Well, the Bank of Canada has once again left interest rates unchanged, holding its key overnight rate at 2.25% for the fifth straight announcement. It was expected that this would be the case. Now, the Bank of Canada governor says that Canada's economy is weak, but clearly not in a recession. It's not broken. It's just fractured. Can I run on it? Oh, no. Can I play sports? No. Can I wrestle in the backyard? No. What can you do? You got to act like it's broken. Oh, fair enough. Very good. Two consecutive quarters of economic contraction, which is often considered a technical recession. So this is where we're at. We're in this no-hold zone. The bank says it's balancing two competing concerns. One hand, economic growth has slowed and consumers are feeling the pressure. Yes, correct. On the other hand, higher oil and energy prices linked to tension in the Middle East could put inflation higher, also adding to the feelings of pressure. But it's not broken. It's a fracture. But you can't do any of the things that you would like to do. Ergo, you have to act like it's broken. But we're not in a recession.
1: Shot of the Dawn.
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High School Confidential and Rough Trade. Congratulations to the grad class of 2026. You have your graduation ceremonies coming up on Saturday, and there is just 10 days left of the school year. I can only imagine next week and then, of course, the final week. I can't imagine a lot's going to be retained as we count down the days until summer is here and we're on full duty and the kids are running wild. Hopefully you've got your camps booked and scheduled so that you've got at least a week or so with them entertained while you can still scramble to get all of the things done throughout the house and work and cook, etc. You're safe tonight. Eagle Eye Cheer.

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Loving every minute of it and Lover Boy on Juice. Good morning, Sean here. You're listening to 102.3 Juice FM in the Boundary Country. I hope you're having a good start to your day. Good news in sports coming up. Got Sarah Bareilles. Here's Extreme and Wholehearted.

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1: I'm Greg Nesteroff. Nelson police are warning to expect an increased presence of outlaw motorcycle gang members in the area this weekend. The department says over 50 members from various clubs and chapters are expected to be in and around Nelson Friday through Sunday, including along local highways. Police say they're working with other agencies and will have extra resources in place over the weekend. Any suspicious or criminal activity should be reported to police right away. Nelson Civic Theater Society will move into the chapel at Selkirk College's 10th Street campus. Council approved a temporary lease agreement allowing the group to use the space for 14 months for programming while its main theater renovation continues. Councillor Keith Page supported the move.
2: I think it's going to be a great spot. As we learned from long-term campus review, there's a lot of buildings people don't get a chance to go into, and so I think the society is going to really bring some life to that area.
1: Under the agreement, the society will pay $1 for the full term and take on responsibility for all operating costs associated with running a theater in the building. Nelson's Josephine Street water main replacement project might come in under budget.
3: You know, I know there's been some stuff out there on social media about, you know, how we did with line painting or the bump outs. Overall, from like a financial perspective, that job's doing very well.
1: Chief Financial Officer Chris Jury says the $660,000 project is on track to finish between $60,000 and $100,000 under budget. That after the city opted to do most of the work in-house. He says issues reported on the section between Baker and Vernon Streets were due to a few different factors.
3: The younger crew, I think they tried really hard to do some good work there. There was also some miscommunication with the line painting company.
1: That section of the project had drawn some online criticism over uneven curbs and surface refinishing, which has since been repaired. A home on Trails Green Avenue Hill has suffered significant damage in a fire. That despite the fact firefighters got the blaze under control quickly Wednesday afternoon. They say the cause remains under investigation. Paramedics assessed and treated two occupants on the scene. Community Futures is expanding its startup business advisor program in the Kootenai boundary. Central Kootenai Executive Director Andrea Wilkie says it's been around for a few years on a more limited basis, and it's been very popular.
4: When we first launched the program about 3 or 4 years ago, we set a target of working with 50 entrepreneurs over the course of about a year, and we probably had that many inquiries in the first month.
1: She says they provide advice to entrepreneurs in the early stages of business development.
4: Often it's bookkeeping and cash flow. It's the unfun part of operating a business that we often end up working with clients on.
1: You can go to the Community Futures website to sign up for free. And an historic Beaver Valley building damaged in a windstorm last month is expected to be moved to Fruitvale. Regional District Director Ali Greaves says the Park Siding School was originally supposed to be relocated next to a replica train station. Plans for the station have fallen through, but they have another site in mind for the school.
5: Area A is working with the Village of Fruitvale to develop the park behind the Memorial Hall. So we're looking for a new place to put the school. So recent conversations, we have got approval from the Village of Fruitvale to move the school there.
1: Greaves says the idea is to make the school more accessible to the public.
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7: The good news is that Max Scherzer hit 3,500 strikeouts in his career last night. The bad news is that he also allowed two home runs in a big 7-4 loss against the Philadelphia Phillies. Meanwhile, Game 4 of the NBA Final was a bit of a roller coaster. The Spurs had a 29-point lead at the half, but that's when OG Anunoby and Jalen Brunson both turned it on, finishing the game with over 30 points and over 41 minutes played for a big 107-106 comeback victory to take a 3-1 series lead for the New York Knicks.
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8: Sunshine today here in the boundary. Going to reach a high of 25 to a low of 8 tonight, 23 on Friday, 27 for Saturday, Sunday, and pushing into Monday at 31. It is currently 6 degrees.
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The discussion is on about what's going on with Sushi Ocean Dream. Well, it looks like that they're taking over Hell's Bells. I see that the photo made its way to our community page. And then, of course, the discussion was, but is it AI? No, I don't think it would be AI. And besides, somebody took that photo and posted it as they were driving home from work. So shifting over to Hell's Bells over in Greenwood. So for those that still love their sushi, it looks like that you're going to have your opportunity. Is there an open date yet? Not just set, but give them time. They got to figure it all out soon enough. I'm sure you'll be having sushi soon enough because they're moving to Hell's Bells empty building in Greenwood. There's Walking on Sunshine, Katrina, and...

0: Paralyzer and Fingers 11. Well, Music at the Park has been underway since May. Played yesterday was The Remedies. Next Wednesday will be The Tokenies, and then following that is Velvet, then Jacob and Friends, The Benders, Truck Band Car, Modern Bob, and The Mud Rats all throughout July, and then cranking out into August just like that. So for those that want to be a part of Music in the Park, just to go down and listen, of course, you know what to do. Bring your lawn chair and enjoy the music. For those that want to perform, talk to John McNamara and get your name on the list for the 2027 season.
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1: I'm Greg Nesteroff. Nelson police are warning you to expect an increased presence of outlaw motorcycle gang members in and around the city this weekend. The department says members from multiple clubs and chapters will be in the area Friday through Sunday, with more than 50 expected to pass through or gather in the region. Police say they've been working with provincial and other law enforcement agencies to coordinate a response, and extra resources will be on hand to support public safety. Any suspicious activity should be reported to police. Nelson's Josephine Street water main replacement has faced some unexpected challenges. Chief Financial Officer Chris Jury told City Council that crews came across surprises below the surface.
2: They uncovered some trolley tracks, some buried electrical cable that, you know, you're not sure what that's connected to until you dig it up.
1: He says that's one reason the city has been shifting more capital work in-house.
2: These are all things that if you had a contractor do these, you'd be dealing with change orders and they'd be adding costs. And we're able to kind of pivot, be flexible and do that with our own crews.
1: That in-house work has also helped keep the project between $60,000 and $100,000 under budget. Nelson Council has approved a temporary lease that will see the Civic Theater Society operate out of the chapel at the 10th Street campus. The 14-month agreement sets rent at $1, with the society covering all day-to-day operations. Mayor Janice Morrison says the building is in good condition for new use.
3: The building is in a fairly good health, good roof. Roof isn't going to fall in, which is what we really want, because we don't want the theater in any places that have any roof problems anymore.
1: The society plans to use this space for film screenings and community events to help offset losses while its main theater renovation at the Civic Center continues. The cause of a house fire in West Trail remains under investigation. It happened Wednesday afternoon in the 1100 block of Green Avenue. Kootenai Boundary Regional Fire Rescue says it was quickly brought under control, but a significant part of the home was damaged. Paramedics assessed and treated two residents on the scene. Well, once the Park Siding Schoolhouse is repaired, it's expected to be moved. The historic building was damaged in last month's windstorm when a tree fell on its roof. Beaver Valley Regional District Director Ellie Greaves says the plan is to relocate it behind the Memorial Hall in Fruitvale.
4: And we've all, for a long time, been in support of bringing it closer to town so that more people can access and enjoy that little piece of history here in the valley.
1: Greaves hopes the move will happen this year and says it'll help anchor the development of a park. The building has been on its current site along Highway 3B since 1989. And a free service for local entrepreneurs is expanding its reach. Community Futures Central Kootenai Executive Director Andrea Wilkie says it's called the Startup Business Advisor Program.
5: So it's for people that are in the planning stages of starting a business. So they're developing their business model, they're thinking about marketing, financial structure.
1: She says they can offer advice to help spot gaps and avoid common mistakes.
5: Just taking another look at their margins and making sure, you know, the business is going to be profitable.
1: For the last few years, the service has been limited to only certain areas, but it's now available throughout the Kootenai boundary.
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6: The good news is that Max Scherzer hit 3,500 strikeouts in his career last night. The bad news is that he also allowed two home runs in a big 7-4 loss against the Philadelphia Phillies. Meanwhile, Game 4 of the NBA Final was a bit of a roller coaster. The Spurs had a 29-point lead at the half, but that's when OG Anunoby and Jalen Brunson both turned it on, finishing the game with over 30 points and over 41 minutes played for a big 107-106 comeback victory to take a 3-1 series lead for the New York Knicks.
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7: Sunshine today here in the Boundary Country.

We are going to be looking at a high of 25, low of 8 tonight, and then we're going to be cranking out at 23 on Friday, 27 by Saturday and Sunday, and 31 on Monday. It's currently sitting at 10 degrees.

0: Well, coming up on Monday, June the 22nd, it is the GFI mini baseball game. So at 6 to 7, it looks like it's going to be the Grand Forks Goldfish. They're taking on the Grand Forks Banana Blasters. It's Monday, June 22nd. The GFI mini baseball games on Wednesday, June 24th. The Grand Forks Jays taking on the Christina Lake Cougars. So for those that want to see some youth baseball, looking for something to do, underway, just keep that in mind. Or as a reminder for parents, you probably have a million emails coming at you between baseball or soccer or swim club and then the school and pizza day and hot dog day, purple shirt day, 90s khaki pant day, crazy hair day, another pizza day, somewhere in their school.
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0: At the Gem Theater, final showing of The Sheep Detectives on Thursday, June 11th, 2 p.m. and 7 p.m. Backrooms will be here Friday, June 12th until Thursday, June the 18th. Woody and Buzz are back, and Toy Story 5 will be here on opening day, Friday, June the 19th. 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

0: that's the OAF and the Big Wreck. Well, the Grand Forks Gallery 2 has their summer social. It's not till July, but mark it now so you know what you're doing. July 25th, it's the craft beer and cider, live music, food trucks, dancing, and art for the Grand Forks Art Gallery. So this one, they've put together to make it a little bit more affordable because times are just, they are what they are. So it's $30 ticket. That includes your event admission, two drink tickets for a 12-ounce beverage, live music throughout the evening, access to the food trucks and the vendors. And there is going to be a whole bunch of different breweries and wines there and ciders. So again, this is part of the craft beer and cider event, not wine, pardon me. And it is a fundraiser with all the proceeds supporting the exhibitions, arts and education, and all the fun stuff that takes place at Gallery 2. So this is for the summer. I know that they're still planning on doing the big wine gala. That's still underway. They're still looking at that for the fall. But for now, this one's a little bit more of a bring out your best Hawaiian shirt day and enjoy the warm breeze and get out there and have a craft beer and a cider. So again, that's going to be on July 25th.
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1: I'm Greg Nesteroff. Nelson police are warning to expect an increased presence of outlaw motorcycle gang members in the area this weekend. The department says over 50 members from various clubs and chapters are expected to be in and around Nelson Friday through Sunday, including along local highways. Police say they're working with other agencies and will have extra resources in place over the weekend. Any suspicious or criminal activity should be reported to police right away. Nelson Civic Theater Society will move into the chapel at Selkirk College's 10th Street campus. Council approved a temporary lease agreement allowing the group to use the space for 14 months for programming while its main theater renovation continues. Councillor Keith Page supported the move.
2: I think it's going to be a great spot. As we learned from long-term campus review, there's a lot of buildings people don't get a chance to go into, and so I think the society is going to really bring some life to that area.
1: Under the agreement, the society will pay $1 for the full term and take on responsibility for all operating costs associated with running a theater in the building. Nelson's Josephine Street water main replacement project might come in under budget.
3: You know, I know there's been some stuff out there on social media about, you know, how we did with line painting or the bump outs. Overall, from like a financial perspective, that job's doing very well.
1: Chief Financial Officer Chris Jury says the $660,000 project is on track to finish between $60,000 and $100,000 under budget. That after the city opted to do most of the work in-house. He says issues reported on the section between Baker and Vernon Streets were due to a few different factors.
3: The younger crew, I think they tried really hard to do some good work there. There was also some miscommunication with the line painting company.
1: That section of the project had drawn some online criticism over uneven curbs and surface refinishing, which has since been repaired. A home on Trails Green Avenue Hill has suffered significant damage in a fire. That despite the fact firefighters got the blaze under control quickly Wednesday afternoon. They say the cause remains under investigation. Paramedics assessed and treated two occupants on the scene. Community Futures is expanding its startup business advisor program in the Kootenai boundary. Central Kootenai Executive Director Andrea Wilkie says it's been around for a few years on a more limited basis, and it's been very popular.
4: When we first launched the program about 3 or 4 years ago, we set a target of working with 50 entrepreneurs over the course of about a year, and we probably had that many inquiries in the first month.
1: She says they provide advice to entrepreneurs in the early stages of business development.
4: Often it's bookkeeping and cash flow. It's the unfun part of operating a business that we often end up working with clients on.
1: You can go to the Community Futures website to sign up for free. And an historic Beaver Valley building damaged in a windstorm last month is expected to be moved to Fruitvale. Regional District Director Allie Greaves says the Park Siding School was originally supposed to be relocated next to a replica train station. Plans for the station have fallen through, but they have another site in mind for the school.
4: Area A is working with the Village of Fruitvale to develop the park behind the Memorial Hall. So we're looking for a new place to put the school. So recent conversations, we have got approval from the Village of Fruitvale to move the school there.
1: Greaves says the idea is to make the school more accessible to the public.
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5: The good news is that Max Scherzer hit 3,500 strikeouts in his career last night. The bad news is that he also allowed two home runs in a big 7-4 loss against the Philadelphia Phillies. Meanwhile, Game 4 of the NBA Final was a bit of a roller coaster. The Spurs had a 29-point lead at the half, but that's when OG Anunoby and Jalen Brunson both turned it on, finishing the game with over 30 points and over 41 minutes played for a big 107-106 comeback victory to take a 3-1 series lead for the New York Knicks.
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6: Sunshine today, going to be a high of 25 to a low of 8 tonight. Sunshine on Friday, about 23. A few clouds in and out in the late afternoon. Saturday, however, it's cranking out to 27. Same with Sunday. Monday pushing to 31. It's 10 degrees right now.
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Cuts Like a Knife and Brian Adams. Well, the Seniors Fair is coming up June 15th, 10 a.m. till 2 p.m. at the Curling Rink. This is, of course, for seniors that want to know what amenities are in their own backyard, or if you're new to town and don't know what those amenities are and would like to know. So that's what this is all about. Seniors Fair, Curling Rink, June 15th, 10 a.m. to 2 p.m. Here's Soak Up the Sun with Sheryl Crow as we roll into the 9 o'clock stretch. Good morning, Sean here. 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

0: Jeff Lust together with Blue Rodeo right here on Juice FM. Well, did you hear the news that the food bank has now found a forever home? So the Boundary Food Bank formed almost 40 years ago to help facing food insecurity in our area. They serve the regions from Christina Lake to Bridesville, Beaverdale, all throughout. Since the beginning, they've operated out of a rented space. With that comes not only significant cost, but also, you know, it's uncertainty as to whether or not you're going to be able to remain in the same space. Now, it's been that way for a while, but again, we all know what it's like at some point to rent. But they have now the opportunity to purchase their very own space and anticipate a move in their new building in 2027. So in the coming months, they're applying for grants, seeking donations, and hosting a series of fundraising events to help finance the purchase. So this is where they are at. If you are able to help out, you can do any drop-offs over at the current food bank. You can email them, boundaryfoodbankoffice@gmail.com. Find out more. But I have seen the image of the building to which that they hope to build over on the other side of the bridge. And substantially bigger, a little bit with more ease, and probably better parking, to be quite honest with you. So that is where the food bank is at. Looks like that they're going to find a forever home that belongs to them. But the demand, let's go over the demand. The demand for the services has increased year after year. And in this year in particular, it's been hefty. In 2025 alone, they supported 8,207 people, including 2,200 children and 1,200 plus seniors. So that's an average of 336 households, 684 people per month.
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0: Billy Joel and Tell Her About It right here on Juice FM. Good morning, Sean here. Today, it is the final day for the Sheep Detectives. If you want to check it out because you heard word of mouth about it, that it's good. 2 o'clock today, 7 o'clock. It is Thursday, so it is the real deals day. Basically, boils down to $5 entry. Why not? Just come in. Let's see the show. Let's have some fun. Backroom starts tomorrow. This is the shifty thriller about the owner of a furniture store finds a secret doorway that leads him to an endless stretch of rooms. And then Toy Story 5 will be here on opening day, Friday, June the 19th. We're going to have it for 2 weeks, so there's lots of opportunity to see Toy Story 5, so nobody has to show up on the day of and bombard the entire staff. It can be stretched out. For those that don't want to be in a large crowd, which I totally and completely understand, we've got so many showings of it, there's no reason to pack it all in one day. Don't worry, you'll get a chance. 19th all the way till July the 2nd, plenty of opportunities to see Toy Story 5. That rolls us right into Monsters and Minions, right into The Odyssey, right into Spider-Man, and that literally takes us up to the August long weekend. I know that there's still films out there that people want to see, Scary Movie, Disclosure Day. Those all got shifted out because, well, that's just the way it is. This is the schedule we were given, and those will probably make their way in a little bit later on when the terms are different and we can have it for less times. But this is the game that we play. GemTheater.net for the upcoming shows, dates, and times. Tickets to go see Valdi, who is here, coming up in October, and we are like well past the halfway mark for tickets, so tell your friends. Springsteen and Seeger Tribute Show, Downtown Block Party. This is the free event. Well, it's by donation, but, you know, there's plenty of people that do and there's plenty of people that don't. So it's free, it's by donation, it's whatever. But this is bring your lawn chair and see the amazing show. Tell your friends.
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0: Pride and in the name of love and you too. Today it is the 11th of June in 2026. Let's go back in time. Take me away. I don't mind. We're going to go to 1742. Benjamin Franklin invents the Franklin stove. Yeah. Well, what is that, Sean? It's a metal lined fireplace insert that improves indoor heating and uses less wood than an open hearth. And here we are now with all sorts of HVAC systems, new heating systems, and the ShamWow. We've come up with a lot of stuff, some great, some nonsense, but I digress. You get 80 maybe on the spinning rock. 80 maybe, and there is zero promise for tomorrow. Zero for anybody. So use your day wisely. Today could be the best gift of your life, or it could be a giant waste. Depends on what you choose to do with it. Have a fantastic rest of one. I will see you around town.
1: Shot of the Dawn.
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3: At the Gem Theater, final showing of The Sheep Detectives on Thursday, June 11th, 2 p.m. and 7 p.m. Backrooms will be here Friday, June 12th until Thursday, June the 18th. 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
1: I'm Storm Lenny. A BC Supreme Court justice has ruled against the Save the Record Ridge Action Committee. They wanted an environmental review of a proposed Roslyn area magnesium mine. A judicial review of the province's decision not to order a review was heard in May, but the judge has declined their request to refer the matter back to the government. Save Record Ridge says it will appeal the decision. We'll bring you more details later this afternoon. Nelson police are warning of an increased presence of outlaw motorcycle gang members in the area this weekend. The department says over 50 members from various clubs and chapters are expected to be in and around Nelson Friday through Sunday, including along local highways. Police say they're working with other agencies and will have extra resources in place over the weekend. Any suspicious or criminal activity should be reported to police right away. Nelson's Josephine Street water main replacement project has faced some unexpected challenges. CFO Chris Jury told council on Tuesday that crews came across surprises below the surface.
2: They uncovered some trolley tracks, some buried electrical cable that, you know, you're not sure what that's connected to until you dig it up.
1: He says that's one of the reasons the city has been shifting more capital work in-house.
2: These are all things that if you had a contractor do these, you'd be dealing with change orders and they'd be adding costs. And we're able to kind of pivot, be flexible, and do that with our own crews.
1: That in-house work has also helped keep the project between $60,000 to $100,000 under budget. Nelson Council has approved a temporary lease agreement that will see the Civic Theater Society operate out of the chapel at the 10th Street campus. The 14-month agreement sets rent at $1, with the society covering all day-to-day operations. Mayor Janice Morrison said Tuesday the building is in good condition for new use.
3: The building is in a fairly good health, good roof. Roof isn't going to fall in, which is what we really want, because we don't want the theater in any places that have any roof problems anymore.
1: The society plans to use the space for film screenings and community events to help offset losses while its main theater renovation at the Civic Center continues. A home on Trails Green Avenue Hill has suffered significant damage in a house fire. That despite the fact firefighters got the blaze under control quickly Wednesday afternoon. They say the cause remains under investigation. Paramedics assessed and treated two occupants on the scene. A free service for local entrepreneurs is expanding its reach. Community Futures Central Kootenai Executive Director Andrea Wilkie says it's called the Startup Business Advisor Program.
4: So it's for people that are in the planning stages of starting a business. So they're developing their business model, they're thinking about marketing, financial structure.
1: She says they'll offer advice to help spot gaps and avoid common mistakes.
4: Just taking another look at their margins and making sure, you know, the business is going to be profitable.
1: For the last few years, the service has been limited to only certain areas, but it's now available throughout the Kootenai boundary. Once the Park Siding Schoolhouse is repaired, it's expected to be moved. The historic building was damaged in last month's windstorm when a tree fell on its roof. Beaver Valley Regional District Director Allie Grieve says the plan is to relocate it to behind the Memorial Hall in Fruitvale.
5: And we've all, for a long time, been in support of bringing it closer to town so that more people can access and enjoy that little piece of history here in the valley.
1: Grieve hopes the move will happen this year and says it will help anchor the development of a park. The building has been on its current site along Highway 3B since 1989.
0: Be the first to know. Get daily and weekly news alerts by signing up at our website, MyGrantForksNow.com.
1: After tonight, someone will be a win away from becoming champions. Game 5 of the Stanley Cup Final returns to Carolina with everything tied up at 2. So far, each game has seen a blown multi-goal lead at some point, with all but one game decided by a single goal. Meanwhile, the Kraken have decided to hire ex-Canuck GM Patrick Galvin. The 51-year-old spent 5 seasons with the Vancouver organization before being let go by the club after finishing at the bottom of the standings. He'll be an assistant GM with Seattle. And finally, the World Cup kicked off this afternoon. Canada will start their tournament tomorrow with a game against Bosnia and are ranked 30th overall in the FIFA rankings.
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1: The Upper Arrow Lake Ferry will be out of service from 1 to 3 this afternoon for maintenance. Meanwhile, single-lane traffic remains in effect over the Big Orange Bridge in Nelson until 3:30 p.m. and on Highway 3 through Christina Lake until 4. In our weather forecast, a mix of sun and clouds with a high of 24 this afternoon, partly cloudy tonight dropping down to 8. The chance of showers and a thunderstorm tomorrow afternoon with a high of 21, and the chance of showers dropping down to 8 again tomorrow night. I'm Storm Lenny.

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5: At the Gem Theater, final showing of The Sheep Detectives on Thursday, June 11th, 2 p.m. and 7 p.m. Backrooms will be here Friday, June 12th until Thursday, June the 18th. 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

0: is Something to Live For from Barney Bentall. It's Juice FM. All right, today is Thursday, last day of the week for the kids, and we're going to keep going all the way through Friday. Today's looking all right. We are having warmer temperatures, absolutely, moving up. We do have a 30% chance of showers tomorrow, kind of late morning, early afternoon, but Saturday, Sunday, and Monday are looking nice. 27 degrees, maybe even pushing up to 30 on the Saturday and Sunday, and over 30, 32 is what I'm seeing for Monday. So get ready for some warm, warm temperatures.
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1: 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Grand Forks and the Boundary's biggest variety.

0: Arriba, it's Juice FM. I'm Bryce. All right, some great outdoor music going to be going down next Tuesday, or I guess this Tuesday, at the Grand Forks Community Concert Band. This is going down just on the grounds of Gallery 2, weather permitting, of course, but looking ahead, Tuesday's weather does look all right. They say bring a blanket or a chair and enjoy some live music. Donations are very much appreciated. The concert will get going at 7 p.m. this coming Tuesday.
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night at the Pacific Palisades. 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

0: the love. It's everywhere if you look in the right place. Black Eyed Peas on Juice. I'm Bryce. I was watching NBA playoff action last night, and I gotta say, that was one of the best games of basketball I've ever seen in my life. The Knicks with an unbelievable comeback to tip in at the last second and winning it 107-106. The Knicks now lead the series 3-1. They can wrap it up and eliminate the Spurs and win the NBA championship on Saturday. That game will get going at 5:30. But we have sports tonight as well. We're winding down. The Golden Knights and the Hurricanes gonna be playing 5 p.m. tonight. But when we talk about sports, we got something else big that has started today. The FIFA World Cup. Going to talk about that in a few minutes.
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0: Soldiers, Martika, Juice FM. All right, today is a big day in the world of sports. It's the beginning of the FIFA World Cup with games taking place in Canada, in the United States, and Mexico, as close as Vancouver at BC Place. First game is happening, Mexico and South Africa right now. We've got South Korea and Czechia at 7. If you're curious about when Canada's going to be playing, it'll be tomorrow at noon. They're playing Bosnia and Herzegovina. So very excited for that. USA will also play tomorrow as we enter the FIFA World Cup.
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Lifestyles of the Rich and Famous. It's Good Charlotte kicking off the 3 o'clock hour on Juice. I'm Bryce. I'm going to throw it back, okay? We have an album anniversary. This album turns 50 years old today, released June 11th, 1976. It's the debut album from Wild Cherry. Now, Wild Cherry never really became a big band or anything, and in fact, I would argue maybe it's more of a one-hit wonder, but man, that hit is awesome. So, well, it's time to play that funky music.

0: Corey Hart. Everything in my Corey Hart. Yes, my heart is very Corey. The Coriest of hearts. What am I even talking about? I have no idea. Today is Real Deal Thursday, though, at the Gem Theater. 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We got the Sheep Detectives final showing at 7 p.m. tonight. 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

0: Rodeo with a soothing one right there. 5 days in May. As we move through June, of course, let's do Come On Man. All right, we're going to Aylesbury, England. Police were chasing a suspect who, well, decided to go on foot. He ditched his car, took off running, looking for somewhere to hide. So he saw a building ahead, sprinted inside, and didn't really give it a second thought. Probably should have given it a second thought, because the building that he ran straight into, the Aylesbury Police Station. Yep, he's trying to escape the police and ran directly into police headquarters. Come on, man. At least he made it easy for them.
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0: You're a womanizer. It's Britney Spears on Juice. Yeah. Okay. Markets. We had the night market take place last night, as well as Music in the Park, which was an absolutely awesome time. Of course, we actually had good weather. So, yeah, big shout out to the Remedies for putting on a great showing. And tomorrow, another market. Yes, of course, we have the typical Grand Forks Farmers Market from 8 a.m. to 1 p.m. I always get that wrong. 8 a.m. to 1 p.m. tomorrow at Gyro Park. Do a little bit of local shopping. 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
1: I'm Storm Lenny. The company behind a proposed Roslyn area magnesium mine is welcoming a judge's decision. A BC Supreme Court justice has declined to refer the Record Ridge project back to the province. Barry Bame of West High Yield says they were optimistic the judicial review would be dismissed.
2: We're pleased as a company now that we can move forward. We think the decision provides critical regulatory certainty. It validates the thorough process that the EAO went through.
1: The Save the Record Ridge Action Committee challenged the province's decision not to subject the mine to a full environmental review. They say they'll appeal this week's ruling. The RDCK has revised the referendum schedule for a proposed new Castlegar arena and walking track. The district previously indicated the vote wouldn't happen until 2027 due to planning and consultation timelines, but now it thinks it could happen this November. The RDCK says the change follows direction from May's Castlegar and District Recreation Commission meeting, where staff were asked to compress parts of the timeline. That led to a tentative vote date, now set for November 28th. However, the RDCK stressed it remains subject to change. A new program is being launched to help Kootenai businesses adopt artificial intelligence and other digital tools. The Nelson-based Kootenai Association for Science and Technology has received a $100,000 grant from the province for its Tech Edge pilot project. Executive Director Priya Biswas says the goal is to help small businesses navigate new technology.
3: Technology has always been there, but now with AI, it's top of mind for everybody, and it's continuously changing. So a lot of our businesses we hear is, they're not aware really of what's available, what's relevant to them, even where to start. So that's the first gap that is there, the awareness piece.
1: The initiative will connect businesses with local technology providers and offer assessments to identify where digital tools could help. BC is welcoming the federal government's proposed online safety bill, even though it doesn't go as far as the province wanted to regulate artificial intelligence chatbots. Bill C-34, or the Safe Social Media Act, would ban children under 16 from having social media accounts. It also aims to make sure that social media and artificial intelligence companies address risks to children on their platforms. Attorney General Nikki Sharma says the regulations can't come fast enough.
4: Kids have been waiting and parents have been waiting long enough, and there's real harm happening right now.
1: The proposed legislation doesn't ban children under 16 from using AI chatbots, but it would create a regulatory framework for chatbot services. A new book is out about local sports history. Hockey Night in the Kootenays was published by Keith Powell based on the newspaper columns of the late Tony Dransfeld. Powell says Dransfeld died suddenly on a recent trip to Nepal.
5: So he never did see the finished product, though he did see the proof of the book. And so that was really a tragedy. So it made me sad. I was almost going to shelve the project, and then I thought, no, I should print it as a tribute to him.
1: Powell says the book includes tales from the Old Western International Hockey League, and it also looks at Kootenai Rays stars of skiing and baseball. Roslyn's Golden City Lions Club will mark 50 years this weekend, and two of the club's charter members are still going strong. Bill Profili says he takes pride in being a Lion.
6: Because I figured if it's gone this long and it's still going, we've done something right.
1: Jim Albo agrees being part of the club is gratifying.
7: If you look at what we've done with our money that we've managed to get from the campground, etc., and the scholarships we've provided and the donations we've made to individuals to help them out, I'm pretty proud of that.
1: The anniversary will be marked with a barbecue Saturday from 11 until 2 at the Lions Campground.
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1: After tonight, someone will be a win away from becoming champions. Game 5 of the Stanley Cup Final returns to Carolina with everything tied up at 2. So far, each game has seen a blown multi-goal lead at some point, with all but one game decided by a single goal. Meanwhile, the Kraken have decided to hire ex-Canuck GM Patrick Galvin. The 51-year-old spent 5 seasons with the Vancouver organization before being let go by the club after finishing at the bottom of the standings. He'll be an assistant GM with Seattle. And finally, the World Cup kicked off this afternoon. Canada will start their tournament tomorrow with a game against Bosnia and are ranked 30th overall in the FIFA rankings.
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1: The Upper Arrow Lake Ferry is currently out of service due to equipment upgrades, and the Kootenai Lake Ferry is currently operating 20 minutes behind schedule due to high traffic. In our weather forecast, partly cloudy tonight, dropping down to 8. The chance of showers and a thunderstorm tomorrow afternoon with a high of 21. The chance of showers dropping down to 8 tomorrow night, and sunny with a high of 27 for Saturday. I'm Storm Lenny.
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0: Matchbox 20 with Bent. It's Juice. I'm Bryce. Coming up, just 11 days away from the Grand Forks International Baseball Tournament. I'm excited. Going to be a great time. Running until the 28th. Still time to volunteer if you would like to be a part of it. If you're just going to watch, though, that's great, too. It's coming up in just a few days. Man, summer, too. We're only 10 days away from the first day of summer, even though it's already summer. Let's be honest.
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Smith, Stargazing. Yeah, Juice FM. Rihanna and Rihanna, not Rihanna. Our Lady Peace as well in there before that. So throughout this week, I've been spotlighting Paris Pick from Christina Lake, who is on our website at madeandplayedincanada.ca. I'd recommend if you're a musician or you know a musician, let them know about the website. It's a great chance to get yourself some exposure. And I'm telling you right now, if any local artists that decide to sign up, I'll do what I can to get you on the radio. And I'm going to give you another preview of Paris Pick right now because she's that good. This is off her latest album, Third Time's a Charm, released late last year. And let's do the title track. Here's Paris Pick with Third Time's a Charm.

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0: Adele setting fire to the rain. All right, let's do odd origins right now. It was on this day, 2002, the first episode of American Idol premiered. It's the anniversary, and, well, this was really a day that changed television and changed how becoming a music star could happen, right? It used to be record labels discovering artists and executives making decisions, and the public sort of just met these musicians after they'd already been chosen. American Idol flipped the script because now millions of people could watch an unknown singer and follow their journey as they try to become a star and really decide whether they become a star or not. And now fame is not something handed down. It's something that audiences could participate in. And, well, it arrived just as sort of texting and internet voting and reality TV were exploding. And it kind of changed the way how stars are made. Today, voting for contestants feels normal. And even, you know, people like on TikTok becoming stars that way, it's really changed the way that stardom is created. And we can trace it back to this day in 2002.
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1: I'm Storm Lenny. The company behind a proposed Roslyn area magnesium mine is welcoming a judge's decision. A BC Supreme Court justice has declined to refer the Record Ridge project back to the province. Barry Baim of West High Yield says they were optimistic the judicial review would be dismissed.
2: We're pleased as a company now that we can move forward. We think the decision provides critical regulatory